0: That's the Nitty Gritty Dirt Band here on our Country Music Friday night. Birthdays in country music include these three artists that were born today, and they're all now dead. In 1930 in Chicago, Illinois, Shel Silverstein, the poet, singer, songwriter, cartoonist, screenwriter, children's book author. He wrote Tom Paul Glazer's highest rated solo single, Put Another Log on the Fire. He wrote a number one hit for Loretta Lynn, One's on the Way. And he wrote one of Johnny Cash's best-known whimsical hits, A Boy Named Sue. Other songs that were co-written by Shel Silverstein include The Taker from Waylon Jennings, and he wrote hits for Dr. Hook and The Medicine Show. Shel died in Key West, Florida in 1999. He was 68. In 1935 in St. Louis, Missouri, Royce Kendall, a singer from the duo The Kendalls, who released 16 albums, died today. He had the number one hits, Heaven's Just a Sin Away, Sweet Desire, and Thank God for the Radio. We lost Royce May 22nd of 98. He was 63. And today in Rochester, Minnesota, Joe Sun was born in 1943. He had 14 singles chart. His highest was his 1978 debut single, Old Flames Can't Hold a Candle to You. He died October 25th of 2019. Joe Sun was 76.
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1: Here's your classic country 106.9 forecast. Mainly clear tonight with a low of 49. Daytime highs approaching 74. Tomorrow, lots of sunshine. Tomorrow night, lows around 46. Mainly clear Sunday with highs around 72. 74 Monday. Looking further out, 79 Tuesday, 82 Wednesday, and 81 on Thursday. In the Wolf 106.9 Weather Center, I'm meteorologist Paul Trombley. Right now, it's 59 degrees.

0: Man, they could harmonize. George Jones, the old possum, along with Tammy Wynette here on our Country Music Friday night. It was 2015 in country music history when Don Henley released his fifth solo album. It was called Cass County. It debuted at number one on the country albums chart. It was recorded in Nashville, and the album features duets and Miranda Lambert, Merle Haggard, Vince Gill, Martina McBride, Dolly Parton, Trisha Yearwood, and more, all with Don Henley. That was released today, a number one album in 2015.
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14: Here's your Classic Country 106.9 forecast. Lows dip down to about 49 overnight under mainly clear skies. Mainly sunny skies. Saturday, daytime highs approaching 74. Clear skies. Saturday night, lows level off around 46. Highs level off around 72, Sunday, under mainly clear skies. 74, Monday. In the Wolf 106.9 Weather Center, I'm meteorologist Laura Lockwood. Right now, it's 57 degrees.

0: Oh yeah, good old Denver right there from Larry Gatlin and the Gatlin Brothers. And I am Chaz Mixon. Today's National Pancake Day. Slow your roll. This is not the one where you get to eat free at places like IHOP. Today is the other National Pancake Day, the one where you're supposed to make them yourself, right? Okay. But if yours turns out like Frisbee's, you can score $2 short stacks at participating locations like maybe Denny's. Who knows? This used to be called Lumberjack Day, as in eat like a lumberjack. But it's still too warm to wear that much flannel, I think. Right? Isn't it? Randy Travis on the way next.
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10: Here's your Classic Country 106.9 forecast. Lows dip down to about 49 overnight under mainly clear skies. Mainly sunny skies. Saturday, daytime highs approaching 74. Clear skies. Saturday night, lows level off around 46. Highs level off around 72. Sunday, under mainly clear skies. 74 Monday. In the Wolf 106.9 Weather Center, I'm meteorologist Laura Lockwood. Right now, it's 55 degrees.
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0: Brooks and Dunn. Yeah, Kix and Ronnie going at it there with Chaz Mixon. Glad to have you aboard Radio Chaz, my Facebook page. You can find me there and send a message if you need anything. Yeah, just shout it out. All right, Oak Ridge Boys are coming up.
1: The Wolf.

0: Got the shake going, yeah. Mr. Neil McCoy right there, and I'm Chaz Mixon. We've got the country classics flowing quite nicely, and plenty more coming up.
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5: Here's your Classic Country 106.9 forecast. Lows level off around 49 overnight under mainly clear skies. Lots of sunshine. Saturday, daytime highs approaching 73. Clear skies. Saturday night, lows dip down to about 46. Mainly clear skies. Sunday, with daytime highs approaching 72. 74 Monday. In the Wolf 106.9 Weather Center, I'm meteorologist Laura Lockwood. Currently 55.
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Well, my daddy left home when I was 3, and he didn't leave much to Ma and me. Just this old guitar and an empty bottle of booze. Now, I don't blame him because he run and hid, but the meanest thing that he ever did was before he left, he went and named me Sue. Well, he must have thought that it was quite a joke, and it got a lot of laughs from lots of folks. Seems I had to fight my whole life through. Some gal would giggle and I'd get red, and some guy'd laugh and I'd bust his head. I tell you, life ain't easy for a boy named Sue. Well, I grew up quick and I grew up mean. My fists got hard, my wits got keen. Roamed from town to town to hide my shame. But I made me a vow to the moon and stars, I'd search the honky tonks and bars and kill that man that gave me that awful name. Well, it was Gatlinburg in mid-July, and I'd just hit town and my throat was dry. I thought I'd stop and have myself a brew at an old saloon on a street of mud. There at a table, dealing stud, sat the dirty mangy dog that named me Sue. Well, I knew that snake was my own sweet dad from a worn-out picture that my mother'd had. And I knew that scar on his cheek and his evil eye. He was big and bent and gray and old, and I looked at him and my blood

0: Well, I hit him hard right between the eyes, and he went down, but to my surprise, come up with a knife and cut off a piece of my ear. But I busted a chair right across his teeth, and we crashed through the wall and into the street, kicking and a-gouging in the mud and the blood and the beer. I tell you, I've fought tougher men, but I really can't remember when. He kicked like a mule and he bit like a crocodile. I heard him laugh and then I heard him cuss, and he went for his gun and I pulled mine first. He stood there looking at me and I saw him smile. He said, son, this world is rough, and if a man's gonna make it, he's gotta be tough. And I know I wouldn't be there to help you along. So I give you that name and I said goodbye. I knew you'd have to get tough or die. And it's that name that helped to make you strong. Yeah. He said, now you just fought one hell of a fight, and I know you hate me and you got the right to kill me now, and I wouldn't blame you if you do. But you ought to thank me before I die for the gravel in your guts and the spit in the eye, cause I'm the that named you Sue. Could I do? I got all choked up and I threw down my gun, called him a paw and he called me a son, and I come away with a different point of view. And I think about him now and then, every time I try and every time I win. And if I ever have a son, I think I'm gonna name him Bill or George, anything but Sue. I still ain't that man.
1: There goes Johnny, and I am Chaz Mixon. Hang out. We got something from Joe Diffie coming up in a couple of minutes. Here's Dwight Yoakam.

0: Amy's back in Austin. There you go. A little Texas for you with Chaz Mixon, Kenny and Dolly, and so many more right around the corner.
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6: Here's your Classic Country 106.9 forecast. Partly cloudy skies, overnight lows around 49. Mainly sunny skies, Saturday daytime highs approaching 73. Clear skies, Saturday night lows level off around 46. Daytime highs approaching 72, Sunday, under mainly clear skies. 74, Monday. In the Wolf 106.9 Weather Center, a meteorologist, Laura Lockwood. Currently 54.
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0: Sweethearts of the Rodeo, and I am Chaz Mixon. Another born on this day in 1960, Doug Supernaw would have been 66 today. He was born in Bryan, Texas. He had that big number one single, I Don't Call Him Daddy. He also had that song Reno that you hear, another great song he had on the radio back in the 90s, early 90s. He died at his home on November 13th of 2020. He was 60 from lung and bladder cancer. Keith Whitley's coming up next.
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0: Oh, Lady Always sounds great on the radio, huh? Trisha Yearwood and Chaz Mixon. Right here with some George Strait by request. We'll take care of that next.
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5: Here's your Classic Country 106.9 forecast. Partly cloudy skies, overnight lows around 49. Mainly sunny skies, Saturday daytime highs approaching 73. Clear skies, Saturday night lows level off around 46. Daytime highs approaching 72, Sunday under mainly clear skies, 74 Monday. In the Wolf 106.9 Weather Center, I'm meteorologist Laura Lockwood. Currently 54.
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0: Joe DiMassina with that Listen and Leave, and I am Chaz Mixon. It is all about the birthdays today. A lot of birthdays, even more that I'm finding out about. David Frizzell is turning 85 today. Yeah, of course, the younger brother of country music legend Lefty Frizzell. Yeah, we love them both. Also, late great Lynn Anderson, born on this day, and the late great Olivia Newton-John. Those two were born a year apart. So there you go. Happy birthday. Some great birthdays, even up there, right? Tim McGraw coming up next.
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6: Here's your Classic Country 106.9 forecast. Partly cloudy skies, overnight lows around 49. Mainly clear skies, Saturday, daytime highs approaching 73. Lows level off around 46, Saturday night, clear skies. High temperatures reach up to 72, Sunday, under mainly sunny skies. 74, Monday. In the Wolf 106.9 Weather Center, I'm meteorologist Laura Lockwood. Right now, it's 53 degrees.
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0: There you go, T. Graham Brown, and I am Chaz Mixon, doing all these great songs throughout the weekend, getting the weekend started anyway. Allison Krauss in Union Station, they're coming up, and Pam Tillis next.
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0: Allison Krauss and Union Station. Ah, so nice. And I am Chaz Mixon. More great songs for the weekend. Spread the word if you haven't already. Hank Jr. and many, many more coming up.
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6: Here's your classic country 106.9 forecast. 48 overnight under partly cloudy skies. Highs around 73 Saturday. Clear skies Saturday night. Lows level off around 46. Low 70s Sunday. Mid 70s Monday. Looking further out, 79 Tuesday, 82 Wednesday, and 81 on Thursday. In the Wolf 106.9 Weather Center, I'm meteorologist Laura Lockwood. Currently 53.
7: The Wolf.

Steve Warner for you in the middle of this set. I've got some Dolly coming up in just a few, one you may not have heard in a while from Miss Dolly. And right now, let's do some Brad Paisley.

0: Oh, yeah, there goes good stuff from Dolly right there. And I am Chaz Mixon. Garth Brooks Double Live, the best-selling live album of all time, is being released on vinyl for the first time on November 6th. Basically, two vinyl albums with 25 live tracks recorded during his Blockbuster World Tour from 96 to 98. One of those retailers who's handling it will also offer Double Live. That would be Walmart. A deluxe holiday set with two vinyl albums and two CDs in a package commemorating the 30th anniversary of Garth's triumphant Central Park concert as an exclusive. And it's priced very nicely, $19.97. Yeah, definitely check that out. Alabama's coming up next.
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15: Here's your classic country 106.9 forecast. 48 overnight under partly cloudy skies. Highs around 73 Saturday. Clear skies Saturday night. Lows level off around 46. Low 70s Sunday. Mid 70s Monday. Looking further out, 79 Tuesday, 82 Wednesday, and 81 on Thursday. In the Wolf 106.9 Weather Center, I'm meteorologist Laura Lockwood. Currently, it's 54 degrees.
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0: There goes Alan Jackson chasing it, and I am Chaz Mixon, keeping the music flowing quite nice. They got a good one from Johnny Cash, putting it together in a little bit, and Confederate Railroad on the way too.
1: The Wolf.

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0: 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We go, and Joe Diffie's next.
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8: Here's your Classic Country 106.9 forecast. 48 overnight under partly cloudy skies. Highs around 73 Saturday. Clear skies Saturday night. Lows level off around 46. Low 70s Sunday, mid 70s Monday. Looking further out, 79 Tuesday, 82 Wednesday, and 81 on Thursday. In the Wolf 106.9 Weather Center, I'm meteorologist Laura Lockwood. Currently, it's 54 degrees.
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0: There goes Tracy Lawrence, and I am Chaz Mixon. So the Beverly Hillbillies TV comedy show starring Buddy Ebsen, Irene Ryan, Donna Douglas, and Max Baird Jr. Aired for the first time on this day in 1962. The theme song, The Ballad of Jed Clampett, was written by producer and writer Paul Henning and, of course, originally performed by bluegrass artists Lester Flatt and Earl Scruggs. Boy, there's a classic for you right there, the show and the tune. Let's do some Toby next.
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5: Here's your Classic Country 106.9 forecast. Mainly clear skies today, with daytime highs approaching 73. Clear skies tonight will dip down to about 46. Mainly clear skies tomorrow, daytime highs approaching 73. Lots of sunshine and dry, Monday and Tuesday, mid-70s, Monday, upper 70s, by Tuesday. In the Wolf 106.9 Weather Center, I'm meteorologist Laura Lockwood. Right now, 54.
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0: Beckham for you, and Chaz Mixon here. It's just about time for the home stretch as the weekend begins to unfold, and hope you're enjoying it. We got George Strait and Vince Gill coming up.
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0: There goes Georgie right there. Yes, across my heart from Mr. George Strait. I'm Chaz Mixon. Out the door, Saturday is upon us. You enjoy yours, and we'll get together a little bit later on tonight.
1: Hey, good morning. 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
6: Here's your Classic Country 106.9 forecast. High temperatures reach up to 75 today under mainly sunny skies. Clear skies tonight, lows dip down to about 45. High temperatures reach up to 75 tomorrow, mainly sunny. Clear skies and dry Monday and Tuesday, mid-70s, Monday, upper 70s by Tuesday. In the Wolf 106.9 Weather Center, I'm meteorologist Laura Lockwood. Right now, 54.
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1: News. I'm Chris DeMeo. Much of the East Coast expected to be belted by a major nor'easter this weekend.
2: Flashing places from North Carolina to New England with heavy rain, damaging winds, flooding, and strong surf. Some areas could see over 5 inches of rain by Tuesday. All this expected to create major travel disruptions and power outages. More than 40 million people are in the storm's path.
1: Fox's Chanley Painter. Chinese President Xi Jinping satisfied with this week's meetings in Washington with President Trump. Xi, through an interpreter, says the trip was productive.
3: When the president visited China in May, we agreed on the vision of building a constructive China-U.S. relationship of strategic stability. This time, we've agreed to add new substance to it.
1: Both leaders talked tariffs, the Middle East, and AI. 11 people are dead after a bus flipped over in central Iran. 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

It may take a bit more time, but you get to take in so much more traveling the back roads. It's Americana from Mo Bandy, some Alabama ahead this hour. Also Eddie Rabbit and Tim McGraw. It's Alan Jackson's Gone Country.

0: The song became the band's third consecutive number one hit, with many more chart toppers to follow. It's Alabama's Old Flame. That is found on the album Feels So Right. Good morning. Coming up, some Eddie Rabbit and also Tim McGraw.
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11: Here's your Classic Country 106.9 forecast. High temperatures reach up to 75 today under mainly sunny skies. Clear skies tonight, lows dip down to about 45. High temperatures reach up to 75 tomorrow, mainly sunny. Clear skies and dry Monday and Tuesday, mid-70s, Monday, upper 70s by Tuesday. In the Wolf 106.9 Weather Center, I'm meteorologist Laura Lockwood. Right now, 53.

0: Sometimes it's just a friendly smile that helps to make someone's day. It's Tim McGraw on his Pawn Shop Guitar Tour right now, taking a break during October for a bit and then heading to Vegas for a residency there later this year. David Allen Coe, Janie Fricke, and Tracy Bird are all coming up.
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0: A beautiful signature song for Tracy Byrd. It's The Keeper of the Stars. Good morning. Today is the 26th of September. It's International Rabbit Day, Johnny Appleseed Day, and Lumberjack Day, both falling on the same day. Interesting. It's Kiwanis Kids Day, as well as National Better Breakfast Day, National Dumpling Day, and today is Hunting and Fishing Day. And it's National Key Lime Pie Day. Coming up, Patti Loveless and Garth Brooks.
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6: Here's your classic country 106.9 forecast. High temperatures reach up to 75 today under mainly sunny skies. Clear skies tonight, lows dip down to about 45. High temperatures reach up to 75 tomorrow, mainly sunny. Clear skies and dry Monday and Tuesday, mid 70s, Monday, upper 70s by Tuesday. In the Wolf 106.9 Weather Center, I'm meteorologist Laura Lockwood. Right now, 53.
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1: News. I'm Deborah Valentine. A state of emergency is in effect for New York City as a nor'easter is off the Atlantic coast. It'll bring rain, wind, and high surf through the weekend. Here's New York City Mayor Zohran Mamdani.
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1: Eight counties in New York and eight counties in New Jersey are also under states of emergency. A New Mexico jury has found Facebook liable for deceiving users about privacy protections. Fox's Lisa Lucera.
3: The trial centered on accusations that Facebook deceived users about a data breach stemming from a third-party personality quiz that harvested data from about 87 million people and sold it to political consulting firm Cambridge Analytica.
1: A judge will make the final decision on penalties. 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

As it said, patience is a virtue. He's the only daddy that'll walk the line. Waylon Jennings for you here this morning. Some Trisha Yearwood ahead this hour. David Lee Murphy, Hank Sr. and Jr. coming up in a bit too. Celebrating his 80th birthday in August and on tour this fall. This is John Conley.

0: Patricia Yearwood and Don Henley forged a friendship as they were both guests on late night television. While in California, Tricia invited Don Henley to Tennessee to record a song with him, and Walk Away Joe became that result. We got some David Lee Murphy coming up in just a bit, some Hank Jr. and Sr., as well as Kenny Chesney. Stick around.
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8: Here's your Classic Country 106.9 forecast. High temperatures reach up to 75 today under mainly sunny skies. Clear skies tonight, lows dip down to about 45. High temperatures reach up to 75 tomorrow, mainly sunny. Clear skies and dry Monday and Tuesday, mid-70s, Monday, upper 70s by Tuesday. In the Wolf 106.9 Weather Center, I'm meteorologist Laura Lockwood. Right now, it's 52 degrees.
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0: Alan Jackson with a great Jim Ed Brown cover. It's Papa Top. Good morning. It's the 26th of September, the birthday of Marty Robbins, Olivia Newton-John, Lynn Anderson, and Doug Supernaw. Carlene Carter turned 71 today. It's also the birthday of David Frizzell, Zach Topp, Serena Williams, Linda Hamilton, and Jim Caviezel. Coming up in just a bit, Roseanne Cash and Montgomery Gentry.
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12: Here's your Classic Country 106.9 forecast. High temperatures reach up to 75 today under mainly sunny skies. Clear skies tonight, lows dip down to about 45. High temperatures reach up to 75 tomorrow, mainly sunny. Clear skies and dry Monday and Tuesday, mid-70s, Monday, upper 70s by Tuesday. In the Wolf 106.9 Weather Center, I'm meteorologist Laura Lockwood. Right now, it's 52 degrees.

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1: News. I'm Paul Stevens. Big nor'easter targeting the mid-Atlantic and New England states through the weekend. New York Governor Kathy Hochul declaring a state of emergency in eight counties.
2: Lots of rain, lots of coastal flooding, perhaps even some erosion that could lead to downed trees, and that means downed power lines.
1: And New York City and eight counties in New Jersey also under states of emergency. The Wall Street Journal reporting that President Trump has reportedly rejected Iran's proposed seven-day ceasefire.
3: Part of the proposal would have reopened the Strait of Hormuz and resumed nuclear talks. In return, the U.S. would lift its blockade of Iranian ports, ease some sanctions, and unfreeze some assets.
1: And that's Fox's Chanley Painter. The president has reportedly also told aides he expects the bombing of Iran to continue after the upcoming midterm elections. 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

Where is George Strait when you need him, that fireman that he is? Well, he's coming up in just a bit, actually. Some Jody Messina and Reba McEntire, another leg of their Neon Moon tour underway right now. Here's Brooks and Dunn.

0: It's the fireman from George Strait who'll be taking his equipment to Boots in the Park, the music festival happening in Albuquerque, New Mexico, the 14th through the 16th of May next year with Brooks and Dunn, Jason L. Dean, John Party, and Zach Top. Also performing, that's the only concert George has on the books thus far. He says he doesn't know what the rest of the year will bring. Some Jody Messina and Reba McEntire are coming up next.
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11: Here's your Classic Country 106.9 forecast. Bright sunshine expected today with highs around 75. Clear skies tonight, lows level off around 45. Mainly sunny skies tomorrow, daytime highs approaching 75. Ample sunshine and dry Monday and Tuesday, mid-70s, Monday, upper 70s by Tuesday. In the Wolf 106.9 Weather Center, I'm meteorologist Laura Lockwood. Currently, it's 54 degrees.
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0: Celebrating a half century in the music business this year, it's Reba McEntire and the Greatest Man I Never Knew, and also celebrating the third season of Happy's Place, where James Denton is going to be joining the crew along with Reba and Melissa Peterman. A nice reunion. They all famously worked together on the Reba sitcom back in the day. Good morning, some Johnny Paycheck and also the Judds coming up in just a bit for you right here.
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0: From his album No Holding Back, the third song he released from the collection, which became a top five hit for Randy Travis, he walked on water. It was 64 years ago today in 1962, the Beverly Hillbillies premiered on television, starring Buddy Epson, Irene Ryan, Donna Douglas, and Max Baer Jr. The Ballad of Jed Clampett, written by the producer and writer Paul Henning, was originally performed by Flatten Scruggs. Travis Tritt and Toby Keith are coming up next.
1: Here's the deal. 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
11: Here's your Classic Country 106.9 forecast. Bright sunshine expected today with highs around 75. Clear skies tonight, lows level off around 45. Mainly sunny skies tomorrow, daytime highs approaching 75. Ample sunshine and dry Monday and Tuesday, mid-70s, Monday, upper 70s by Tuesday. In the Wolf 106.9 Weather Center, I'm meteorologist Laura Lockwood. Currently, it's 55 degrees.
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1: I'm Daria Albinger. A warning from New Jersey Governor Mikey Sherrill as a rare September nor'easter bears down on the Northeast.
2: Do not drive through flooded out roads. We have had too many people have to rescue people from these flooded out roads and damage to the cars. Do not drive through flooded out roads.
1: There are states of emergency in effect in 8 counties in New Jersey, 8 counties in New York, and New York City. Some places could get more than a month's worth of rain in a day. Hurricane Nola is expected to brush Hawaii's Big Island, a Category 3 storm.
3: Rainfall is going to be the biggest threat from this system. Could see isolated totals as high as 25 inches on the Big Island, creating life-threatening flash flooding and mudslides.
1: National Hurricane Center Director Michael Brennan says Nola could also bring tropical storm force winds of 50 miles an hour to the Big Island. 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

The song that became her breakthrough hit, Tammy Wynette, and the title track of her debut album, Your Good Girl's Gonna Go Bad. We got some Mark Chestnut on the way this hour, Faith Hill, and the Oak Ridge Boys, and Earl Thomas Conley right now, right from the start.

0: It wasn't the Big D, but Mark Chestnut has been going through a whole lot over the last couple of years with a quadruple bypass, neck surgery, and some other health concerns. Feeling a whole lot better this year, he is currently on tour. Some Faith Hill and the Oak Ridge Boys are coming up in just a bit.
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8: Here's your Classic Country 106.9 forecast. Bright sunshine expected today with highs around 75. Clear skies tonight, lows level off around 45. Mainly sunny skies tomorrow, daytime highs approaching 75. Ample sunshine and dry Monday and Tuesday, mid-70s. Monday, upper 70s by Tuesday. In the Wolf 106.9 Weather Center, I'm meteorologist Laura Lockwood. Currently 57.
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0: It's the Oak Ridge Boys, who continue on their ongoing American-made farewell tour. And they've got a new album coming out, too. It's going to be dropping on the 30th of October. It's called Buried Treasure. They have another leg of their Neon Moon tour underway now. Brooks and Dunn coming up next.
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0: It's the King, George Strait, in 2027. George has one concert that he's going to be performing thus far on his schedule. That happening the 14th through the 16th of May, the Boots in the Park Music Festival. That also features Brooks and Dunn, Jason Aldean, John Party, and Zach Top, happening in Albuquerque, New Mexico. Are there other shows in the works? George recently said he doesn't know what the rest of the year will bring, but he's looking forward to heading to Albuquerque. Some Eddie Rabbit and Carrie Underwood are coming up next.
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13: Here's your Classic Country 106.9 forecast. Bright sunshine expected today with highs around 75. Clear skies tonight, lows level off around 45. Mainly sunny skies tomorrow, daytime highs approaching 75. Ample sunshine and dry Monday and Tuesday, mid-70s, Monday, upper 70s by Tuesday. In the Wolf 106.9 Weather Center, I'm meteorologist Laura Lockwood. Currently, it's 59 degrees.
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0: It's Janie Frakey, Just Do Me With Love, here on our Country Music Weekend. Luke Bryan had to cancel the first stop on his fall farm tour this year. He just embarked on the 17th farm tour. Now all the spring dates went off without a hitch, but he posted up, "Hey y'all, unfortunately tonight's farm tour show in Latrobe, Pennsylvania will not take place due to the conditions of the field. They had so much rain. And if you could have even gotten out into the field, everybody would have been stuck. So Luke told everybody, hang on to your tickets and parking passes. We're working on the next steps, and we'll update you as soon as a decision is made. God bless, and stay safe, y'all." Luke Bryan, hope the rest of his fall farm tour goes off without a hitch like the spring shows did.
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8: Here's your Classic Country 106.9 forecast. Bright sunshine expected today with highs around 75. Clear skies tonight, lows level off around 45. Mainly sunny skies tomorrow, daytime highs approaching 75. Ample sunshine and dry Monday and Tuesday, mid-70s, Monday, upper 70s by Tuesday. In the Wolf 106.9 Weather Center, I'm meteorologist Laura Lockwood. Currently 61.

0: That's Terry Clark with Better Things to Do here on our Country Music Weekend Get-Together. 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

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'Cause the things we're calling heartaches, hell, they're hardly worth our time. 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

0: There's Joe Diffie here on our Country Music Weekend Get Together. I'll be right back. My first Texas-sized music set coming up. Alabama kicks off the set next.
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11: Here's your Classic Country 106.9 forecast. Bright sunshine expected today with highs around 75. Clear skies tonight, lows level off around 45. Mainly sunny skies tomorrow, daytime highs approaching 75. Ample sunshine and dry Monday and Tuesday, mid-70s, Monday upper 70s by Tuesday. In the Wolf 106.9 Weather Center, I'm meteorologist Laura Lockwood. Currently, it's 63 degrees.
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1: I'm Daria Albing. A rare September nor'easter slamming the eastern seaboard. It's bringing heavy rain, strong wind, and coastal erosion through the weekend. Nassau County Executive Bruce Blake.
2: Check on your family members, your neighbors, especially if they're elderly. 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
1: New York City, 8 counties in New York, and 8 counties in New Jersey are under states of emergency. President Trump and Chinese President Xi wrap up their two-day meetings. Fox's Aisha Hosni on Capitol Hill.
3: President Trump and President Xi discuss the economy, trade, super intelligence, and cooperation on a number of issues of shared importance.
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0: It's Joe DeMessina, and I'm all right. I'm here on our Country Music Weekend. I'm Doyle King. We got a couple of birthdays in country music today. Turning 85 today. Born in El Dorado, Arkansas in 1941. David Frizzell, the singer and younger brother of country music legend Lefty Frizzell. David scored his only solo number one with "I'm Gonna Hire a Wino to Decorate Our Home." That was a nomination for a Grammy Award in the year 82 for Song of the Year. And in 1955, celebrating her 71st birthday, born in Gallatin, Tennessee, singer and songwriter Carlene Carter, the daughter of June Carter and her first husband, Carl Smith. She's released 12 albums, over 20 singles, three number three hits that were big in country music, mostly during the 80s and 90s.
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11: Here's your classic country 106.9 forecast. Bright sunshine expected today with daytime highs approaching 75. Clear skies again tonight, lows dip down to about 45. Mainly sunny skies tomorrow. High temperatures reach up to 75. Ample sunshine and dry Monday and Tuesday. Mid-70s Monday, upper 70s by Tuesday. In the Wolf 106.9 Weather Center, I'm meteorologist Paul Trombley. Right now, 65.

0: Here's a late Dolly Parton with It's All Wrong, But It's All Right. Here on our Country Music Weekend. Dolly was remembered last weekend in a big way at Bristol Motor Speedway. NASCAR teams and drivers honored the late country music legend with pink butterfly decals during the night race at Bristol. The decals approved by the Dollywood Foundation. Those butterflies, just part of a larger tribute. They put up a 15-foot wide by 7-foot tall banner honoring Dolly in the fan zone. Dolly was born in Pigeon Forge, just about 100 miles southwest of Bristol. It made that tribute especially fitting for one of the state's most beloved. Academy Award winner Brad Pitt was there, too. He was the Grand Marshal. And WWE and NWA and World Heavyweight Champion some 27 times over, Ric Flair made a special woo appearance.
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0: It's Travis Tritt with I'm Gonna Be Somebody here on our Country Music Weekend. I have another Texas-sized music set coming up. Stick around. Randy Travis kicks that off right after this quick break.
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11: Here's your Classic Country 106.9 forecast. Bright sunshine expected today with daytime highs approaching 75. Clear skies again tonight. Lows dip down to about 45. Mainly sunny skies tomorrow. High temperatures reach up to 75. Ample sunshine and dry Monday and Tuesday. Mid-70s Monday. Upper 70s by Tuesday. In the Wolf 106.9 Weather Center, I'm meteorologist Paul Trombley. Right now, it's 66 degrees.

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2: News. I'm Paul Stevens. A powerful nor'easter affecting millions, especially in parts of New York and New Jersey.
3: Erosion has been a big, significant concern since a couple days ago. A lot of the sand has been eaten away, and we've had actually a steep drop-off, like a cliff of sand, 3 to 4 feet tall, just from the rough surf pounding away and chewing away at that sand.
2: Fox Weather's Katie Byrne in Ocean City, New Jersey, reports say that President Trump has rejected a proposed 7-day plan to end the U.S. war with Iran.
4: The Wall Street Journal says Iran broached the idea of a 7-day pause in fighting in exchange for lifting the U.S. blockade in the Strait of Hormuz. But President Trump reportedly does not want to lift the embargo as the U.S. tries to squeeze Iran's economy.
2: That update from Fox's Madeline Rivera in D.C. 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

0: We're the Oak Ridge Boys with Fancy Free here on our Country Music Weekend. I'm Doyle King, and my Facebook post today features 13 new videos, all vying for Video of the Week. I've got the new one from Diamond Rio called America Works, plus new videos from Riley Green, Wade Bowen, William Lee Golden from the Oak Ridge Boys, Darius Rucker, Miranda Lambert, and more. You can check them all out. Just tap the picture when you get there to the post. That's Doyle, spelled D-O-Y-L-E, Doyle King, on Facebook.
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6: Here's your classic country 106.9 forecast. Ample sunshine expected this afternoon with daytime highs approaching 75. Lows dip down to about 45 tonight. Clear skies. Daytime highs approaching 75 tomorrow. Lots of sunshine. Sunny skies and dry Monday and Tuesday. Mid-70s Monday. Upper 70s by Tuesday. In the Wolf 106.9 Weather Center, I'm meteorologist Paul Trombley. Currently, it's 70 degrees.
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15: Here's your classic country 106.9 forecast. Ample sunshine expected this afternoon, with daytime highs approaching 75. Lows dip down to about 45 tonight, clear skies. Daytime highs approaching 75 tomorrow, lots of sunshine. Sunny skies and dry Monday and Tuesday, mid-70s, Monday, upper 70s by Tuesday. In the Wolf 106.9 Weather Center, I'm meteorologist Paul Trombley. Right now, it's 70 degrees.
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0: That's Tracy Lawrence here on our Country Music Weekend Get-Together. George Jones may be gone, but he will not be forgotten. Not if the country music community has anything to say about it. From the young to the old to traditionalists and even more contemporary performers, the big names showed up, paying tribute to the Possum, who would have been 85, correction, 95, earlier this month. They held court at the Nashville Palace near the Grand Ole Opry. Many George Jones songs were sung, and many George Jones stories were told. Jamie Johnson, Legends Mo Bandy, T. Graham Brown, Lori Morgan, Lori's son Keith Jesse Whitley was there. Johnny Paycheck's son, John Paycheck, Jake Worthington, and Uncle Cracker Ernest, Cletus T. Judd, Heath Wright, Lisa Mattesa, Bobby Braddock, and Dickie Lee, all there paying tribute to George Jones. His widow, Nancy Jones, was so proud as those musicians took turns paying tribute to arguably the greatest singer in country music history.
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10: Here's your classic country 106.9 forecast. Ample sunshine expected this afternoon with daytime highs approaching 75. Lows dip down to about 45 tonight, clear skies. Daytime highs approaching 75 tomorrow, lots of sunshine. Sunny skies and dry Monday and Tuesday, mid-70s, Monday, upper 70s by Tuesday. In the Wolf 106.9 Weather Center, I'm meteorologist Paul Trombley. Right now, it's 72 degrees.

0: There's Conway here on our Country Music Weekend Get Together. Saturday, September 26th was a big day for births in country music. We have several artists that would have celebrated their birthday today had they not died. Born in Glendale, Maricopa County, Arizona, Martin David Robinson, who became known as Marty Robbins, born today in 1925. He's a multi-instrumentalist, singer, songwriter, one of the most popular and successful country and western singers of his era, releasing over 50 singles and 100 albums. Marty Robbins died of a heart attack December 8th of 82. He was 82 years old. And born today, also now dead, in Grand Forks, North Dakota in 1947, Lynn Anderson. She was known for a string of hits through the 70s and early 80s, most notably her Grammy Award-winning worldwide mega hit, Rose Garden. Lynn Anderson was named Billboard magazine's Female Artist of the Decade from 70 to 80. She died July 30th of 2015. Lynn Anderson was 67.
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4: 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Payload's up to 5,500 pounds, and it's still pretty. Up to 36,000 pound towing capacity, and it's still pretty. 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

0: There's Faith Hill wrapping that set here on our Country Music Weekend Get Together. But I'm going to be right back with another one. This one is going to be a long one. It's a Texas-size music set, and it kicks off next with Highway 101.
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10: Here's your classic country 106.9 forecast. Ample sunshine expected this afternoon with daytime highs approaching 75. Lows dip down to about 45 tonight. Clear skies. Daytime highs approaching 75 tomorrow. Lots of sunshine. Sunny skies and dry Monday and Tuesday. Mid-70s Monday. Upper 70s by Tuesday. In the Wolf 106.9 Weather Center, I'm meteorologist Paul Trombley. Right now, it's 72 degrees.

0: There's Merle Haggard in Big City here on our Country Music Weekend get-together. Are you a fan of Yellowstone? Well, a fan favorite from that era, from that show, just made the move to the show's spinoff, Marshals. Actor Jefferson White confirmed that Jimmy Herdstrom is going to be joining the cast of Marshals. The cast and crew provided some answers. Season 2 of Marshals begins October 4th on CBS. Jefferson White played Jimmy through all 5 seasons of Yellowstone, and he ended up working at the Four Sixes Ranch after being sent there as kind of a punishment. He eventually got married, and for a long time, he was the only actor attached to a show that was based on Four Sixes. Now Jimmy's coming to East Camp, says TV Insider, meaning that he'll be living or working on Case Dutton's ranch and spending time in Montana. He'll be getting to know the team and his newfound family for Case. Marshals, Season 2, premiering on October 4th on CBS and streaming the next day on Paramount.
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9: Here's your classic country 106.9 forecast. Ample sunshine expected this afternoon with daytime highs approaching 75. Lows dip down to about 45 tonight. Clear skies. Daytime highs approaching 75 tomorrow. Lots of sunshine. Sunny skies and dry Monday and Tuesday. Mid-70s Monday. Upper 70s by Tuesday. In the Wolf 106.9 Weather Center, I'm meteorologist Paul Trombley. Currently, it's 73 degrees.
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